0: Somebody won my $1 billion and I'm upset about it. We'll talk about it. I'm Devin Brown. This is the River's Greatest Hits, The River 95.7.
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0: 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Won $1 billion in the Powerball. 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And speaking of luck, if you're lucky enough tomorrow, you could win $1,600 for beating Raven. 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It's the River's Greatest Hits, The River, 95.7.
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0: tomorrow's couples court is something else. Connie and Noah's daughter just turned 18, and dad thinks they should offer to pay for her to get a nose job. Yep, I said that right. She's never had a boyfriend, and Noah thinks it's because her nose is crooked. Connie thinks you can't suggest to your child that they need plastic surgery. It would be one thing if she said something to them, but she hasn't even mentioned her nose. She's 18. She's going to college. College boys don't care about noses. And Dad, you're just terrible. No one's going to be on his side, but we'll see tomorrow. 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
15: Imagine our surprise when Stephen King called in, except it wasn't the real Stephen King. It was just a listener that happened to have the name Stephen King.
16: I mean, it was a real Stephen King. He's just not the Stephen King we were looking for.
15: Right.
16: I randomly was watching a news report yesterday, and they went to a Sergeant Stephen King who was on a bicycle.
15: I was like, wait a minute,
16: they're kind of everywhere now today, right?
15: Right, because sometimes you have a name that happens to be a celebrity's name. His best friend growing up, the fake Stephen King, was John Mayer. Like, what are the chances?
16: Feels weird, right?
15: Right,
16: you walk into any restaurant or whatever, and people are like, oh, now we get it, jokesters, jerks.
15: But if you could choose any celebrity's name, because I always say, like, I know multiple Jennifer Lopez's, and none of them think it's funny. When I call them Jenny from the block,
16: nope.
15: Not one of them. But I was like, you know what I want my famous name to be?
16: Mm.
15: Dolly Parton.
16: I like that.
15: If your name is Dolly Parton, and you make hotel reservations under Dolly Parton, first of all,
16: they put you the presidential.
15: Right.
16: They move you to the penthouse.
15: That Marriott 3-star hotel is like, Dolly Parton's coming.
16: Yeah.
15: Right. You get whatever upgrade is available.
16: Any, table that you want at the restaurant, that's going to happen too.
15: Yes. Somebody wrote on our Facebook page they want their name to be Solange. Solange was interesting.
16: I like that. Cher would be good. Imagine how surprised people would be when it was me that I stepped out and they're waiting for the last name and you'd be like, that's it.
15: That's it.
16: Just Cher.
15: Yeah. If you could have any celebrity's name, what would it be? 1-800-330-9999. Shreveport, Bossier, you're listening to the Anna and Raven Show. 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
6: Congratulations, you made it to Friday.
7: Oh.
6: It was a long week.
7: Sometimes it just, it feels like it goes on and on and on and on and on.
6: Yeah. That was one of these weeks.
7: Yeah.
6: What was the weirdest thing you saw? You know, you're like in the mundane, you're kind of just doing the same thing over and over, but there's always that one thing that stuck out and you're like, huh.
7: Wait a minute, that was odd.
6: That was weird.
7: Yeah.
6: Yeah. Oddly enough, for me, it was driving into work earlier.
7: Mm.
6: I might have seen a ghost. It's coming up next.
7: Here we go again.
6: Okay. It's CNN Raven. 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

0: We actually spent some time with somebody that wears Hawaiian shirts like as a trademark this past week. And I saw them 3 days after the first time I initially saw them, and they were wearing the same Hawaiian shirt.
1: Oh, wow.
0: If you're going to wear Hawaiian shirts as like a trademark, you have to own like 20 of them.
1: Yeah.
0: It was gross, dude. You own like 3 shirts, and it's weird.
1: Maybe he only packed 3 shirts, but okay, we're not getting to that now. But
0: it's weird.
1: If you saw a ghost this week, no, I'm kidding. What's the weirdest thing? What's the weirdest thing you saw this week? 1-800-330-9999.
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1: 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But anyway, what are they doing? And are we okay with it? 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

0: A little more frequently than I like.
1: Well, now she's older.
0: She's older.
1: That's
0: she's
1: the difference.
0: Adult.
1: You know, now she's, you know, 17, right? So
0: yeah.
1: She's going to, you know, it's a little bit more par for the course. Sometimes they do it when they first learn something. They're going to see what they can get away with, right?
0: Mm-hmm.
1: And then after that, it becomes part of their regular conversation. There's definitely times in my life, and even days now, that I swear a whole lot more than most of the other time. Most of the time, I don't really swear in general practice, but I'll have days where I'm swearing all day left and right. Today might be one of those days.
0: Because I played those clips.
1: Yeah,
0: so
1: you
0: mad.
1: Played those clips, and I got some other stuff going on. So today might be one of those days.
0: I don't know. How do you feel about it? Because I still live in this world where I use the words that aren't swear words to mean swear words.
1: Sure.
0: And I think we all do that. Like, I always like yell to my kids, like, hold on to your butts.
1: Yeah.
0: Like when we're doing something crazy.
1: I do that too.
0: Yeah.
1: I don't know if that's, you know, a swear, but yeah, I know what you mean. Like, I mean, substitutes, right? My grandmother used to do this all the time.
0: Yeah.
1: Sugar, honey, iced tea.
0: Yes.
1: You know.
0: The famous one.
1: Yeah. She used to use a bunch of different ones.
0: I call people, this is actually stems from my father, you know, poop-a-deal all the time.
1: Okay.
0: He's a poop-a-deal.
1: What does that mean?
0: I think it's like a small kind of squingili, like a small fish.
1: Okay.
0: But it means like you're like a loser. It's a quote unquote nice word for calling somebody a loser.
1: It's derogatory one way or the other.
0: It's not a nice thing to say about somebody. You're a poop a deal.
1: Yeah.
0: Yeah.
1: Expression of like, you know, feeling or whatever, an exclamation, shut the front door.
0: Exactly.
1: Or something like that.
0: I don't know if you have one of the, what's the bad word you use so you don't say an actual swear word? And are you okay with the fact that it's okay to swear now, even if you're a politician?
1: I don't think we can stop it regardless.
0: 1-800-330-9999.
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0: 605 times in the last 10 years, a president or vice president has been caught swearing or purposely swear and didn't care.
1: Yeah, I think when it's the president, vice president, like it's a little bit jarring, right? Because nobody used to do this. And now it's starting to come up with a lot more regularity.
0: And the question is like, are you cool with it? Like, does it bother you? Because experts say it's become the norm. That's the way you get your point across.
1: Yeah.
0: But I'm from the school of thinking where like you used to make up words so you didn't say the real bad words anymore. Angela wrote cheese and rice. Cheese and rice.
1: Yeah, when you say it with the right inflection. Mm-hmm. Yeah, I get it.
0: Anna wrote son of a seahorse. 1-800-330-9999. What is the word or the phrase you use so you don't use the actual swear word?
1: The River's greatest hits, River 95.7.

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0: And now, Anna and Raven's Middle Schooler News.
1: Juniper is our Middle Schooler of the Week. 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

0: letting it sit after. It's got to sit. You got to let that meat sit for a few minutes. It's so hard to do it, but you got to let it sit.
1: I like to grill a lot. So does my husband. He's so anal with the counting down of the seconds and the minutes to get the perfect cook.
0: Drives you nuts?
1: It drives me nuts because it's like too much and over the top. But his steaks are always perfect and mine are always undercooked or way too well done.
0: I got a friend. He's like a scientist. He carries his own meat thermometer.
1: It's so annoying.
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1: If you encouraged someone in your life to get healthy, would you be the bad guy? Because everybody's trying to pin me like, oh, I'm the bad guy.
0: That's what you did. You encouraged me.
1: Yes.
0: If we pulled up the actual words you said, which were, there's no way in hell you can do this, and you will fail.
1: I mean, that's how I work. That's how I work with my reverse psychology.
0: Yeah.
1: Also, I truly believe that. There's no way in hell you're going to do this and you're going to fail.
0: I love it. Now you're hedging your bets, though, in case I do make it, then you want credit. Okay.
1: Raven's wife, Alicia, reached out to me privately and said, listen, we got a problem. My son's wedding is in 3 weeks and Raven has not done a single thing to get healthy and I need him to lose some weight. And what can we do? And I said, I know exactly what to do.
0: You know what? Love me as I am.
1: Yep.
0: Okay.
1: Yeah,
0: Love me as I am.
1: No, but it's not about the weight.
0: It's
1: about the health. It's about being healthy and making the right decisions.
0: Uh-huh.
1: And so I said, listen, you lose 12 pounds. in these 3 weeks.
0: Yeah, three weeks.

Rain, I'm still a guy. You're the one who wants to.

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9: Oh,
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It's a danger zone. It's about 4 minutes after 10 o'clock. It's Melinda hanging with you on a Friday, and I just found this song. Remember Ricky Lee Jones? This is called Chucky's in Love. Remember this song?

That's Cool and his gang. Fresh. 11 minutes after 10 o'clock, Melinda and you on the river, 95.7. So if you love Oreos, just listen to this. Man, I just read this. I was like, what? Oreos is releasing 3 limited edition flavors. Chicken and waffles, deep fried, and banana pudding. Yeah. Chicken and waffle Oreo, a deep fried Oreo, and the banana pudding. What are y'all doing to our Oreo? Come on. Now I'm trying to lose weight. The cookies will hit stores nationwide August 24th. And the taste testers say that the deep fried Oreo is absolutely the best. Okay? Of course I'm going to try it. I might even have y'all come up and try it too. And the banana pudding sounds pretty good too. And chicken and waffles. We'll get all 3. How about that?

That's Paul Young. Every time you go away. What a good song. 1016, Melinda hanging out. Don't forget, Labor Day is not that far away. It's on Monday, September the 7th, and every year they have the Wiener Dog Charity Races out at Louisiana Downs. It's so fun. It really is. If you haven't been out there, and it doesn't cost anything, but if you do want to make a little $2 wager, all that money, all the proceeds, go to local animal rescues. Yeah, I think that's wonderful. So put it on your calendar, Monday, Labor Day, which is September 7th, out at Louisiana Downs. The Wiener Dog Charity Races, I think the fun starts at like 11 a.m. They'll do bounce houses, and they'll

0: They're going to have food trucks, so you can bring a little fun money for that. And then at noon, I think the first pup race is at noon. And there'll be like 32 of the fastest wiener dogs running around the track. It is so much fun to watch.
1: 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Anna and Raven, Melinda, Bobby Ray, and Devin Brown. The River's greatest hits. 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

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Hey, I will let you know, sometime between now and the end of the hour, somebody's going to win dinner for two at Luck Fu inside of Live Casino. 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So, and we went there the other night. It was so good. My husband was like in heaven. So get ready. I want you to win. Here's some Orleans. Dance with me on the river 95.7.

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That's Wang Chung. Everybody have fun tonight. So I ran down to the printer because I wanted to print the menu at Luck Foo, which is inside of Life Casino. We went there, my husband and I, we went last Friday night. They opened up like at 5 o'clock, on Fridays and Saturdays. And I was looking here, we had the vegetable spring roll, and then we had crispy pot stickers. And then, let me look, page two. I think I had some wonton soup, which had like shrimp and pork wontons in it. And then for the mains, what was the main? Oh, it was Singapore rice noodles. Noodles with chicken, shrimp, barbecue, pork, green and red bell peppers, onions, bean sprouts, egg, and curry rice noodles. It was so good. Now, we had a lot of food left over, so yeah, we brought it back. But Luck Foo is inside of Live Casino, and yeah, it's a really good place. So if you haven't been, I'd love for you to be my guest. I actually have dinner for two at Luck Foo, and it's valued at $150. So I'd like for caller number 10. How about we do that? Caller 10 will win this dinner for two at Luck Foo, and it's the number's 320-0957. And I want you to go. I want you to enjoy this new restaurant inside of Live. And of course, we went and played. Oh, I won like $100. It's pretty cool. Okay, here's Play That Funky Music while we go to the phones and caller 10 wins. Dinner for two, $150 value. Luck Foo.

0: Oh, it's your lucky day. Happy Friday. Caller 10 and the winner.
1: Oh, yeah.
0: You did it.
1: I'm so excited.
0: Yay. What's your name?
1: Christy.
0: What's your last name?
1: Hines.
0: Christy Hines. You've not won in 2 weeks, right?
1: No, ma'am.
0: Okay, that's my rule. Congratulations. You've got dinner for two at Luck Fu, which is the Asian restaurant inside of Live Casino. Yay!
1: I'm so excited.
0: Yeah. Do you like Asian food?
1: Yes, ma'am.
0: Okay, good. It's valued at $150. And I want you to tell me what radio station is giving you this wonderful gift card.
1: The River with Melinda.

0: The River 95.7, it's Melinda. Oh, it's a busy Friday around here. If you hear me clunking around here, it's because I have to jump around this studio, and I'm pretty short, and this board is pretty high. But anyway, we're going to make it, aren't we? It's almost 10:39. I was looking up the entertainment because every time I look, it's so good. Margaritaville is bringing some really good entertainment. Jeff Foxworthy is almost sold out, but I think there are a few tickets left. He's coming September 19th. Okay, to Margaritaville. And remember, it's an 8 o'clock show and you got to be 21 up to go. So keep that in mind. October 2nd, Marcus King Band. They just added him. The tickets are selling fast if you want to go there. Let's see. They just added Easton Corbin. He's coming November 13th. It's a Friday night. And Shenandoah. They added them December 11th. So get on the Margaritaville Resort Casino website. Okay, Bossier City. That's the venue. Okay. And then you can hit the entertainment drop-down box, and you can buy real secure through Ticketmaster right there. Ah, it's going to be fun. You might want to do a staycation. Get you a hotel room for the night. Make sure there's dinner, maybe at Jimmy's or the sports book, whatever. You got lots of different restaurants inside of Margaritaville. But do it because it'll be a lot of fun.
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0: for hanging out. Happy Friday to you. It's about 10:48. You have 12 minutes before 11. They got all new comfy booths. I'm so excited. The Glass Hat Cafe, my friend Andy Sheehy owns it. It's downtown Shreveport. It's been open about a year. It's right there at the corner of Crockett and Marshall, across from the old Sportran. And there's parking like across the street and on the other side of the building. You'll see it. But I talked to Chef Micah, and she said, hey, we just got all new comfy booths. They got rid of the tables, the chairs, because they were a little uncomfortable, I'm not going to lie. But the booths are so comfortable. And it's a place called the Glass Hat Cafe, and they do serve up the best Southern comfort food that I've had in a long, long time. They start on Wednesdays, Thursday, Friday, Saturday, Sunday. Just Wednesday through Sunday, they do 7:30 a.m. breakfast all day till 2 o'clock, or you could do lunch starting around 10:30 in the morning. 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Now, I've got a $20 gift card I'm going to give away right now, and I'll mail it to you, caller 3-320-0957. 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

0: 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Woo!
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1: All right, yes, ma'am.
0: What's your name?
1: Hello, Stephen Miles.
0: Stephen Miles. Have you ever won on my show?
1: No, ma'am.
0: Oh, you're a virgin winner. Woohoo! I love it. Do you love comfort food?
1: Yes, ma'am.
0: Well, you're going to love the Glass Hat Cafe. Downtown, Shreveport, corner of Crockett and Marshall. 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

love Dr. Hook. 1978, Sharing the Night Together. 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Thank you, Terry, for listening to The River 95.7. You love Dr. Hook like I do. I love it. Hey, it's about 14 minutes after 11, and I'd love to give away a medium Johnny's Pizza of your choice. We do it every day. And a special thanks to Johnny's Pizza House. They also are the big sponsor every day at high noon of the Classic Countdown, where we pick a certain year, and then I go pick certain songs for that year that were special. So we love some Johnny's Pizza House. I knew Mr. Johnny Huntsman personally for years and years, and we lost him several years ago. But he's up there making pizzas with God and all the angels hanging out. I really do believe that. And by the way, Johnny's Pizza has a Detroit-style pizza right now. Yeah, you got to try that out. It's a limited time, okay? Specialty pizzas, of course, that sweep the kitchen. Hang on, my microphone is doing something funky. There we go. Let's give away caller number three. How about we take caller three? 320-0957. You will win a Johnny's Pizza. All right? While the Steve Miller Band plays for us and Fly Like an Eagle.

0: number three and the winner of a Johnny's Pizza.
1: All right, all right. Winner, pizza dinner.
0: Who is this?
1: This is Michael Wynn.
0: Michael Wynn, congratulations. What kind of Johnny's Pizza are you going to get?
1: I like the take and bake bacon cheeseburger pizza. It is so delicious, and, you know, I cook it in my own oven.
0: Oh,
1: I can get it like the day before and, you know, wait for friends to come over, put it in the oven, and it smells just like Johnny's Pizza all day long.
0: I love that. Awesome, dude. Well, just tell us what radio station gave you a Johnny's Pizza gift card.
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So if you take a look at your AC vents, it's your home or your business, and they look crappy on the outside, imagine how much dust and junk is up there inside of your AC vents. That's why you need to call Mike Thomas. Call him. Call his cell phone. He gives it to me to give to you. 318's the area code, 218-0770. So 318-218-0770. Now, if he doesn't answer, he's with a client, so just leave him a message, leave your name and number, and tell him, you know, Melinda said to call and get on his roster, because they probably book appointments a week out or 2-3 weeks out because they're busy. 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They take them outside, and because they've done my house, so they take them outside and they clean them, then they paint them. 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It's really, and you can tell your whole house smells different. It smells fresher. 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So call Mike Thomas, AC Duct Cleaners. Get your house clean or your business. And once you do it, you don't have to do it, I think, every 10 or 12 years. Okay, it takes that long for the dust to get back in there. So anyway, call them and tell them Melinda sent you. Oh, don't forget, ask for the Melinda discount. Yeah, it's a great discount. Here's some late, great Marvin Gaye.

XXX, by the way. One thing leads to another. It's about 11:32. Melinda with you. I wanted to let you know that it was called Morrison DeWitt Injury Lawyers, but now they're changing their name to Trey Morris Injury Lawyers. So you'll see the new branding going up pretty soon. Our friend Trey, he opened up his injury law practice back in 2001. And the main business was in Shreveport, obviously. They still have that one. And then now they've got 6 offices. So they've got Shreveport, and they've got one on Benton Road in Bossier, one in Ruston on North Trenton Street, one in Minden on the main street, one in Covington, River Highland Boulevard, and then one down in Lake Charles on, it looks like, Eyeless Road. So 6 offices of Trey Morris Injury Lawyers. So I don't ever want anyone to get in an accident. But sometimes it happens. Somebody hurts you. Maybe it's your entire family that were in the car together, and someone hits y'all from behind or whatever. I want you to remember Trey Morris's name, because if you get injured, you need to call Trey. It's a free consultation, and Liz works for him. There's a bunch of great lawyers that work under Trey Morris Injury Lawyers. So you're well taken care of. I know personally, okay? I know them. So just remember, I'm just kind of planting the seed. If something should happen, you need to know who to call, who you can trust. That's basically what I'm telling you. And when you get in front of Trey and Liz and whoever over there, you tell them Melinda sent you, okay? On the River 95.7.

0: That's Pablo Cruz. What you gonna do? You're gonna listen to the river. That's what you're gonna do all day long. It's about 11:40, 20 minutes away from noon. It's Melinda hanging out with you. I just looked up the current price of an ounce of gold. $4,449.50 right now, today. You know, that fluctuates, of course, but over at Bailey's Fine Jewelers, the reason I bring it up because Paul and Gary over at Bailey's Fine Jewelers, they're buying scrap gold and silver. You know, because a lot of folks, you just don't know what you have. Go take your jewelry, or, you know, if you have an old class ring, go take it in. It costs nothing for them to look at it, to check it. You would be shocked at how many of our old class rings, how much gold and silver are on them. Yeah. And if you don't want any more, they'll pay you cash for it. Okay, right then. My mother-in-law took in some old broken jewelry. She had a ring that the stone had fallen out. She forgot that the ring was platinum. Yeah. They paid her. Between that and some other stuff, she got $1,000 cash. She was so excited. She called me going, I got $1,000. I heard you on the radio talking about it. And she took her jewelry box over there. Anyway. I'm telling you this because if you need a little cash and you don't want that old herringbone chain that's been broken in the bottom of your jewelry box, or maybe you've got old chains, old necklaces, nugget rings, you don't wear them anymore, take them into Bailey's. They're open Tuesday through Saturday. Walk in and say, Melinda told me to come in and y'all are going to check out this jewelry and tell me if it's worth anything, okay? And they don't mind if you go other places to get quotes as well, okay? They have, they're highly recommended by ChatGPT and Google, just to let you know. Bailey's Fine Jewelers, and when you walk in today, you tell them Melinda sent you from the River 95.7.
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0: 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Bobby Ray dancing in after, I had a little Wang Chung for lunch, and I don't think it's sitting right with me.
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8: Calling all landowners, hunters, and fire-minded folks in and around Lincoln Parish. Have you ever wanted to use prescribed fire on your property for wildlife or forest management? The Piney Hills Prescribed Burn Association is hosting its 6th annual membership meeting on August 25th from 6 to 8 p.m. at the Lincoln Parish Sheriff's Office in Ruston. Prescribed burning associations, frequently called PBAs, consist of landowners and other concerned citizens creating partnerships to conduct prescribed burns. Neighbors helping neighbors getting fire back on the ground. Through the sharing of knowledge, equipment, time, and experience, the Piney Hills PBA has been safely and effectively increasing burned acres in north central Louisiana since 2021. If you're passionate about wildlife habitat, wildfire risk, or overall land management, this is for you. The meeting is open to all current members and new folks looking to join or learn more. Annual dues, only $25, and please bring exact cash or check. We look forward to seeing you at the Lincoln Parish Sheriff's Office on August 25th from 6 to 8 p.m.
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0: The River 95.7, the river's greatest hits. 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

0: 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It is Farewell to Summer Labor Day weekend. And I bet you hear a lot of your favorite songs of the summer.
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